0: 99.7 Classic Rock. Pink Floyd rocking your ride home this Monday afternoon. Thanks for being with me here on The Blasey Show during a week that is going to get hotter day by day, if you can imagine. 108, the possible high by the end of this week. And we're also rocking out the final week of July 2026, almost back to school time. Hope your air conditioner at work is working well and the one in your car. And trust me, I will never forget a couple of years ago when I had an air conditioning problem with my vehicle and it was the heat of summer. And I was going, what is going on with this thing? All the windows down, napkins and receipts flying around the car. Drive safely this afternoon. Thanks for being with me. I've got the blues news coming up in 10 minutes. Couple of guys jumped off the Space Needle in Seattle.
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0: 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This is The Blazy Show, and this is your dose of daily dysfunction. It's the blues news. And today, the Seattle Police Department searching for two men who climbed over the glass wall of the Space Needle. They were up there with all the other tourists. Looked like they just had normal backpacks on. No, they were parachutes. The guys climbed up over the glass wall, much to the disbelief of the people who were up there, flipped over the edge, and only took a few seconds before they flipped and parachuted down 605 feet structure.
1: They burst through the door.

0: At first, I was like, what the heck? Because they kind of, like, shoved past me and Emerson. So I was like, well, what the heck is going on? Like, why are you pushing past me and my kid? They were running towards the glass, and they jumped up. And that's when Jacob was like, they're climbing up, they're climbing up. And I'm like, oh, my God, go watch, Emerson, go.
1: Were they inspired by Nirvana the band, the movie, when those two guys jumped off of the tower in Toronto? Will we find out who those two guys are that jumped off the Space Needle? A lot of questions. That's your Blues News for today. 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
4: 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Stay route 201 at Road 56. Look out for non-injury accident. Kalinga, northbound I-5, just north of Gale. Look out for some debris in the road. Fresno trouble spots 99 southbound at the 180 connector with some minor injury accident there. So be careful headed that way. Also, some construction over in Kalinga at 198 at Wortham Street. Click it or ticket, buckle up, make it an easy drive. It's Randy Hendricks here on traffic.

0: 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It's Randy Hendricks here on traffic. You can count
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They have Thirsty Thursday coming up, four-pack Friday. And that's also going to be WWE night with free jersey giveaways. 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

0: 99.7 Classic Rock. Just a Minute Comedy today on The Blasey Show. My guest from last Friday, Ryan Hamilton, and his new Netflix special about how he was hit by a bus in L.A. He's originally from Ohio, and he tells the funny story about how his mom came to care for him, and they went to buy pot for his pain.
1: Now, I've never drank or done any drugs in my life. After the accident, it's changed slightly. You can't get marijuana in Idaho. Well, you can, but I don't know the guy. And, but in Los Angeles, you just put it into Google Maps. So like a couple of desperado bank robbers on the run, my mom and I roll up to this dispensary. I'm all banged up. I go, Mom, you do the talking. My son was hit by a bus. We're wondering if you might have something to help him take the edge off. The energy that I felt from the other side of that counter, I can only describe to you as pure elation. I mean, this... I believe that this woman felt her life's calling was being fulfilled in that moment. I went home with enough marijuana to become the guy that you call.
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5: 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Avenue 406 at Lincoln Road. Look out for a dog run in and out of the road. 3100 block at Avenue 360. Look out for non-injury accident. Resident trouble spots, East South Avenue, South Alta. Look out for an unknown injury accident there in the Dinuba area. Van Ness Avenue at Monterey Street, a hit and run with no injuries. 168 eastbound at McKinley Avenue, off ramp, report of a fire there, so look out. Click your ticket, buckle up, make it an easy drive this afternoon. It's Randy Hendricks right here on Traffic.
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7: Normal July heat today, but getting really hot this weekend. Good afternoon, South Valley. Happy Monday. Sunny skies for the rest of the day and a little breezy on the west side of the valley. Highs will be in the upper 90s. Clear tonight. Overnight lows in the low 60s. Sunny to mostly sunny for your Tuesday. Upper 90s return again. Wednesday will be a little hotter, getting consistently into triple digits. And then getting hotter each day for the rest of the week. Extreme heat, meaning temperatures 105 or higher, will hit the valley on Saturday and Sunday. Porterville and Hanford, both looking for an overnight low of 63 and both looking for a high on Tuesday of 98 degrees. With the Central Valley's most accurate forecast, I'm KC24 Chief Meteorologist AJ Fox.
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99.7 Classic Rock with Foreigner doing it live and Blazy wrapping up for this Monday. I'll see you again tomorrow afternoon. Wake up with the Morning Rush with Mike Pesto tomorrow morning. And stick around. Alice Cooper in Alice's Attic will rock your Monday night. Have a good one. This is 99.7 Classic Rock for the South Valley.

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1: It's time once again to escape to another world where the rock is always just right. And your seasoned host is never short on stories to share. So sit back and immerse yourself in a Monday edition of Alice's Attic with Alice Cooper.
0: Welcome to Alice's Attic on Monday, June 27th. I'll be packing my bag soon to head back to Europe with the Hollywood Vampires. So now I'm getting as much ice as humanly possible in every drink. I love Europe. I genuinely do. But they somehow have lost the recipe for ice. And they do not understand popcorn or bacon.

0: Popcorn should have butter and salt on it. 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So this hour, we've got the Cooper's Countdown taking us back to the summer of 1988, a listener email, and later this hour, we're marking the 45th anniversary of the debut solo from The White Witch. So let's get started.
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0: Every week, Cooper's Countdown is heard on great radio stations like this one. What do you got for us, Coop?
1: The date was July 27, 1988. Nelson Mandela was celebrating his 70th birthday at Wembley. Die Hard was in the theaters, and I was finishing up my Live in the Flesh tour. And the charts looked like this. Starting off at number 5, Guns N' Roses gave us one of the greatest riffs of all time with Sweet Child of Mine. At number 4, some arena anthem rock from Pat Benatar with All Fired Up. The number 3 slot goes to Stevie Winwood with his follow-up to Higher Love. The single was Roll With It. At number 2, Robert Palmer filmed a video for this song that changed MTV. It's simply irresistible. And the number 1 song on this day in 1988 was from one of the biggest albums of the 80s, produced by Mick Jones of Foreigner. It's Van Halen with When It's Love.

0: 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We'll be back in a flash. Alice's Attic with Alice Cooper.
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1: Dear Alice, did you ever go to college or university? I'm in my second year, but I keep thinking about leaving to pursue a career in music instead. I know it's a big risk, but I'm sure this is what I really want to do. Did you ever have to make a choice like this or have any advice for someone in my shoes? Everybody in our band went to community college for 2 years. That made our families, you know, happy. We all got our bachelor's degrees in different things and immediately took off for LA because that's where bands got discovered. We were the best band in Arizona. We got to Los Angeles. We got to Hollywood and realized that the best band from Denver was there, the best band from Syracuse, the best band from every place all over the country was all in LA trying to get a contract. And there were only 7 places to play. So every night we auditioned, sometimes at 3 in the morning, until we finally got noticed. Write to Alice at alicesattic.com. I'll be right back with This Day in Rock, honoring a fellow Phoenician. So stay right there.
0: There's more Alice after this.
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2: Modern Records releases the debut solo album by Stevie Nicks, Belladonna. Stevie had been a star since 1975, but by 1981, between Fleetwood Mac Records, she had a backlog of songs she'd written that the band wasn't going to use. Within 3 months, Belladonna went quadruple platinum and sat at number one on the Billboard 200. Stevie was great. She lived right down the street from me here in Phoenix for quite a while. So how about something from Belladonna? It's Age of 17, and why isn't this one called One Winged Dove?

0: There's more Alice Cooper coming sooner than later. Alice's Attic with Alice Cooper.
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14: You'll laugh, you'll cry, you'll headbang, you'll need to use the bathroom. And your incredibly talented host does all of that at once. So join him on a journey to the center of your mind and stomach. Yes, he's your tour guide to the dark side, your host with the least body fat. It's Alice's Attic with Alice Cooper.
13: Alice Cooper here, back in the attic. Some people spend their nights at fancy restaurants, art galleries, or cultural events. But you're up in a spooky attic with a 70-something rock star. I think you made the right call. So stay tuned this hour for You Gotta Love the 80s, featuring something from Officer Edward Mahoney. Then it's Tales from the Attic about a near-death experience of mine. And finally, for rock trivia, it's Steve Miller, but now let's hear this.
14: Alice's Attic with Alice Cooper.

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0: It's time to travel back to one very dynamic decade. You gotta love the 80s. In Alice's Attic. Here's Coop now.
2: By 1988, Eddie Money had been through the full rock and roll experience. He had two massive hits in 1978, but then he went through a long, difficult run-through that included serious drug and alcohol problems, commercial near misses, and the kind of grinding music industry experience that wears people down. By 1986, he'd gotten sober and had a comeback with Take Me Home Tonight, which was the biggest hit of his career. Then in 1988, he hit it big with Walk on Water. Eddie opened for us for at least half a year, and I got to know Eddie very well. Great guy, and what a great singer. So here's Eddie Money, Walk on Water.

0: 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Alice's Attic with Alice Cooper.
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0: This is Tales from the Attic.
2: Okay, tonight I'm taking you back to April 1988 at Wembley Arena in London. I've been doing the hanging stunt for years at this point, but we always checked it before every tour. So, during the rehearsal, I got myself on the gallows, and I said, okay, drop it. And they dropped it, and I went right through the floor. The rope hit me around the neck, and luckily, I kind of pushed my head up, so the rope cleared my chin and didn't catch. But I did go down through the floor and knock myself out. And just the last second, your body tells you, this is how you survive this. Snap your head up. And the rope did not catch my jaw. What happened? Well, I can't tell you how the gig works, but there was too much stress on something that kept me from hanging. I wore a harness under my costume, and a thick piano wire ran from that harness into the rafters. Anyways, we put a thicker wire in just to, because once you do that, then you get on that thing every night going, wait a minute. Is everything okay with this? You can't check it every single time because it's impossible. So it was a kind of a daredevil thing to do it every night without checking it. Anyways, I didn't die, but it was a little scary. We did the show that night at Wembley Arena, and everything went well. The hanging went terrifically, and I didn't die, which is probably the thing that you take out of that story. Well, if you want to hang me for real, no thanks, but write to me anyway at alice@alicesattic.com. Rock trivia is coming up right after this quick break, so stay right there.
0: Alice will be right back with more rock and roll that doesn't suck.
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0: Alice Cooper has some rock trivia for you. 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
1: Who actually wrote the Steve Miller song Jet Airliner? It was a blind blues singer from Cape Cod named Paul Pena. He received the royalties from Steve Miller's hit, which kept him financially stable for the rest of his life. And in 1999, Pena taught himself Tuvan, throat singing, entering a throat singing competition in Siberia, and he won. A documentary was made about it called Genghis Blues, which won the Sundance Film Festival Audience Award. This guy had an incredible, strange life in show business that nobody knew about. He writes this song, Jet Airliner, and then he learns how to throat sing, and then he wins a competition in Siberia, and then he wins the Sundance Film Festival Audience Award. Okay, so he's becoming my favorite person now. Let's hear the song. It's Jet Airliner, not featuring Paul Pena.

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4: 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With Alice Cooper.
3: 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So, we've got a big hour ahead of us. We'll head to the LA Forum for some German rock on Live and Kicking. Plus, on Hey Stupid, you'll be shocked with what people are doing, and we'll finish off with some rock trivia on one of the almonds, but now, time for music.
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2: When the Scorpions went out on their Love at First Sting tour in 1984, they were at the peak of their commercial power. The album had Rock You Like a Hurricane, Still Loving You, and Big City Nights. They were packing arenas across North America, Europe,

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That's one of the bands that we know more than anybody else, the Scorps. So let's hear Big City Nights live from the Scorps.

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0: he hasn't flown the coop. 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
1: I can't believe how spotless my floors look after using the Swiffer Power Mop. 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

we'll have Hey Stupid in just a few. And we've got more rock now. Alice's Attic with Alice Cooper.

0: Now on Alice's Attic, a look at people that are strange and often dense, mindless, obtuse, vacuous. In other words, stupid.
1: Let's check in on the stupid. First up, a man in North Carolina broke into a Little Caesar's Pizza after hours where he had previously worked. He made pizzas and sold them to walk-in customers, pocketed $50, and was promptly arrested. There's a million excuses he could have made for that. I could have gotten out of that one if that was me. Next, in Kentucky, a would-be drug dealer was busted after writing "definitely not a bag of drugs" on a small duffel bag filled with drugs. The police were not fooled. They went, "Hey, you know, if it says definitely not a bag of drugs, there could be drugs in it." And the guy says, "No, it says right there, not a bag of drugs." And finally, a man is in the hospital in Italy after trying to break into his own apartment by scaling the building, which happened to be on the 12th floor. He didn't make it past the third floor and is lucky to be alive. But he did know the guy from Caesar's Pizza, and he got a free pizza. Well, I've got even more rock trivia coming up after this break, so don't move.
0: You're mere moments away from more Alice.
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1: Which band originally recorded Greg Allman's hit song, I'm No Angel? It was first recorded by the Righteous Brothers in 1982 without anyone noticing. Then in 1987, Greg's version went to number one, despite spending 3 days in jail right before the album came out. As a side note, it was later covered by Cher, his former wife, who performed it on her own tour. How nice to perform your husband's song. I'm No Angel, Greg Allman.

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But now, it's more music. It's Alice's Attic with Alice Cooper.

critic who previewed the album and Rolling Stone was disappointed and said Clapton was playing too little guitar and hiding behind his musicians. And while it might not have been Clapton's best work, the amazing thing was that he was alive after 3 years of battling a heroin addiction. 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

0: Now, Alice's Attic with Alice Cooper presents more fun and freaky facts. 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
1: You ready to get smart? Here we go. Bubble wrap was invented by accident in 1957 when two engineers were trying to create a new textured wallpaper by sealing two shower curtains together. And there it is, bubble wrap, one of my favorite things on the planet. Rain that evaporates before it touches the ground is called verga.

0: This will be on the final. Nike was originally called Blue Ribbon Sports and was started with a $500 loan from the bank. They did okay after that. Taco Bell founder Glenn Bell started as a hot dog salesman. By the way, Taco Bell helps support Solid Rock. So go eat their tacos and their burritos every day. They're good people. Crabs, spiders, and octopuses have a lot of copper in their blood, which makes it appear blue. Huh. And finally, there was a form of medieval torture called the goat's tongue, where they would force a thirsty goat to lick the flesh right off the soles of the victim's feet. Somebody was sitting around going, you know, if we got a thirsty goat and we put a guy's feet out there, the goat would lick the guy's skin off his feet. Brad, you're such a nut, but let's try it. And that was the beginning of Jackass. Well, it's time for a break while you think about all that. But I'll be right back with some more rock trivia after this.
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1: Who did James Young write the Styx song Miss America for? He wrote it about his wife, Susie. She had suffered from a rare incurable condition. So the line, this dream that you must live, a disease for which there is no cure, is a direct literal reference to her illness. The keyboard intro is a deliberate nod to the pageant theme song, There She Is, Miss America. But the lyrics have nothing to do with the pageant. It's a love song about watching someone fight a disease that you love. You don't love the disease, you love the person that has the disease. So let's hear it, Miss America.

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6: Welcome to the deepest confines of the mind of Alice Cooper. It's a bit dusty up here, and oh, is it cluttered. There's a memory of hanging out with John Lennon and Anne Murray at LA's The Troubadour in 73. And over here is Alice's Cortez High School locker combination. And why is there a random recollection of pre-concert pickled herring in Oslo in 2017? But amidst the mélange, there's a wealth of rock and roll tidbits and knowledge that never fails to entertain and engage. So without further ado, here's your fastidious host. It's Alice's Attic with Alice Cooper.
5: You're back in Alice's Attic, which makes me feel like Alice Cooper. Oh, wait a minute, I am. 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
6: Alice's Attic with Alice Cooper.

simply titled Argent. In 1972, they recorded Hold Your Head Up, which has one of the great organ solos in the history of rock and roll, performed by Rod himself. Rick Wakeman of Yes said about the song, "The organ solo on Hold Your Head Up is, for me, one of the finest organ solos on a record. It's brilliantly put together, and from an era where you couldn't go back and correct notes and redo things, it's a true solo, a little work of art. It's just brilliant, so good." He said it in a British accent, though. I didn't do that British accent because I just didn't feel like it. So let's hear Hold Your Head Up from Argent.

0: unlike Elvis, Alice Cooper has not left the building. 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
1: Hello, I'm a fan and listener of your evening radio show. Kind of reminds me of Dr. Ruth. Just kidding. I love to hear how you have a successful marriage and each of your children married the right people. How did you get them to recognize the right future spouses? This is coming from a twice divorced 55-year-old woman. Time for me to settle down with the right someone. As far as my career, I feel like I'm just getting started and have at least 20 plus years to go. Yippee! Linda, there's so much magic involved in finding the right person. And some of it is logical. You can tell when you're dating a person, you can see the holes in the road coming up. You can see just by certain if he has a bad temper, if he likes to drink a little bit too much, or if she refuses to learn to do something that you love. There are always those things you look at and say, that's going to be a problem later on. Now, I always tell people, Cheryl and I have been married 50 years. Don't argue, because all you're trying to do is say, I'm smarter than you and I should run this marriage. Don't argue. Discuss. Cheryl and I disagree on a lot of things, but we don't argue with each other. I respect her opinion enough to go, well, let me look at that part of it.

0: And you look at what I'm saying, and let's, if we're going to disagree, we'll just disagree. But we're not going to slam the door and drive off in a car and the other person crying at home because you said something you can't take back. That doesn't work for me at all, or Cheryl. I would say, marry the person you're in love with, not the person you love, because it might be a one-way street. You love that person. They really like you, but they're not in love with you. And you go ahead and marry them anyway, and that's going to end up in a courtroom. Well, if you need relationship advice from me, drop me a line at alice@aliceisattic.com. One of the great, great philosophies I've ever heard in my life was from Dick Van Dyke, who's 100 years old. And they said, what is the secret? Everybody loves you. And he says, just be nice. So just be nice. I'll be right back with Movie Music Madness after this break, so don't move.
1: 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You think radio this brilliant is free? We'll be back with more amazing Alice Cooper after the break.
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0: be packing my bag soon to head back to Europe with the Hollywood Vampires. So now I'm getting as much ice as humanly possible in every drink. I love Europe. I genuinely do. But they somehow have lost the recipe for ice. And they do not understand popcorn or bacon. 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Bacon should be crispy, not cooked for 1 or 10 seconds. 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No, that's not bacon. 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Okay. I don't know if that'll ever happen. If you ask for ice, they look at you like you're asking for their kidney. Then they nod politely and bring you one cube. I've learned to accept it. So this hour, we've got the Cooper's Countdown taking us back to the summer of 1988, a listener email, and later this hour, we're marking the 45th anniversary of the debut solo from The White Witch. So let's get started.
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0: Every week, Cooper's Countdown is heard on great radio stations like this one. What do you got for us, Coop?
1: The date was July 27, 1988. Nelson Mandela was celebrating his 70th birthday at Wembley. Die Hard was in the theaters, and I was finishing up my Live in the Flesh tour. And the charts looked like this. Starting off at number 5, Guns N' Roses gave us one of the greatest riffs of all time with Sweet Child of Mine. At number 4, some arena anthem rock from Pat Benatar with All Fired Up. The number 3 slot goes to Stevie Winwood with his follow-up to Higher Love. The single was Roll With It. At number 2, Robert Palmer filmed a video for this song that changed MTV. It's simply irresistible. And the number 1 song on this day in 1988 was from one of the biggest albums of the 80s, produced by Mick Jones of Foreigner. It's Van Halen with When It's Love.

0: Alice and his Kooptastic radio show. We'll be back in a flash. Alice's Attic with Alice Cooper.
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1: Dear Alice, did you ever go to college or university? I'm in my second year, but I keep thinking about leaving to pursue a career in music instead. I know it's a big risk, but I'm sure this is what I really want to do. Did you ever have to make a choice like this or have any advice for someone in my shoes? Everybody in our band went to community college for 2 years. That made our families, you know, happy. We all got our bachelor's degrees in different things and immediately took off for LA because that's where bands got discovered. We were the best band in Arizona. We got to Los Angeles. We got to Hollywood and realized that the best band from Denver was there, the best band from Syracuse, the best band from every place all over the country was all in LA trying to get a contract. And there were only 7 places to play. So every night we auditioned, sometimes at 3 in the morning, until we finally got noticed. Write to Alice at alicesattic.com. I'll be right back with This Day in Rock, honoring a fellow Phoenician. So stay right there.
0: There's more Alice after this.
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We'll check in with Alice in This Day in Rock in minutes. Let's do more rock right now. It's Alice's Attic with Alice.

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2: Modern Records releases the debut solo album by Stevie Nicks, Belladonna. Stevie had been a star since 1975, but by 1981, between Fleetwood Mac records, she had a backlog of songs she'd written that the band wasn't going to use. Within 3 months, Belladonna went quadruple platinum and set at number one on the Billboard 200. Stevie was great. She lived right down the street from me here in Phoenix for quite a while. So how about something from Belladonna? It's Age of 17, and why isn't this one called One Winged Dove?

0: There's more Alice Cooper coming sooner than later. Alice's Attic with Alice Cooper.
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1: 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Jeans and a t-shirt is typically all I wear. But my wife asked me this past weekend why I don't ever seem to wear the t-shirt I got on our honeymoon. 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Let me know. 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
1: One of the things I love about working at 99.7 Classic Rock is the relaxed dress code here. Jeans and a t-shirt is typically all I wear. But my wife asked me this past weekend why I don't ever seem to wear the t-shirt I got on our honeymoon. 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But I'm wondering, do you still have anything that you got on your honeymoon? Let me know. 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
1: One of the things I love about working at 99.7 Classic Rock is the relaxed dress code here. Jeans and a t-shirt is typically all I wear. But my wife asked me this past weekend why I don't ever seem to wear the t-shirt I got on our honeymoon. 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But I'm wondering, do you still have anything you got on your honeymoon? Let me know.
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1: 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Jeans and a t-shirt is typically all I wear. But my wife asked me this past weekend why I don't ever seem to wear the t-shirt I got on our honeymoon. So, in an effort to keep me from being confined to the couch for the rest of this week, I'll wear that t-shirt next time. But I'm wondering, do you still have anything you got on your honeymoon? Let me know. Coming up Tuesday morning.
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1: 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Jeans and a t-shirt is typically all I wear. 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But I'm wondering, do you still have anything you got on your honeymoon? Let me know. 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
1: 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Jeans and a t-shirt is typically all I wear. 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But I'm wondering, do you still have anything you got on your honeymoon? Let me know. Coming up Tuesday morning.
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1: 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Jeans and a t-shirt is typically all I wear. But my wife asked me this past weekend why I don't ever seem to wear the t-shirt I got on our honeymoon. 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But I'm wondering, do you still have anything you got on your honeymoon? Let me know. Coming up Tuesday morning.
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1: 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Jeans and a t-shirt is typically all I wear. But my wife asked me this past weekend why I don't ever seem to wear the t-shirt I got on our honeymoon. 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But I'm wondering, do you still have anything you got on your honeymoon? Let me know. 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

0: 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And this. And this. 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

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Two for Tuesday, which kick off a little bit later on this morning. You've got the Morning Rush with Mike Pesto. Jonas still out.

Rush with Mike Pesto. Joan is still out. Have a little update on her for you, though. Coming up in just a bit after Guns N' Roses, dude, at 6:12. Cars Right Now, just what I needed on 99.7 Classic Rock. Good morning.

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0: 99.7 Classic Rock, Guns N' Roses, Live and Let Die, 6:12 on your Tuesday. Yes, two for Tuesday. 9 o'clock this morning, we'll get that kick started. Any artist you want to hear that first double shot from, give me a call anytime this morning before then, obviously, at 1-559-622-1443. South Valley weather on your Tuesday, 98. It's going to be the high in Porterville this afternoon, 64 at the Farmer Statue right now. So we got some news yesterday on Jonah. If you listened last week, she takes great care of you every day, by the way. 10 till 3, Monday through Friday on 99.7 Classic Rock. And turns out COVID's still a thing.
1: Oh, dear. Oh, dear.
0: Yeah, she got COVID. And apparently the way this particular strain of COVID affected her, at least, is it just wrapped itself around her vocal cords. I know when guys start losing their voice a little bit, we get that whole Barry White thing going on, which I don't mind all that much. Sound a little bit more like Barry White, that's okay, but I know she wasn't feeling all that well either. So she will be out once again today, and we'll see about tomorrow at this point. So obviously, give her some energy, keep her in your prayers if you want. Do you know anyone else is actually still getting COVID? I didn't know that was still a thing, obviously. And nice thing is, as far as we know, she quarantined herself, and no one else here in the building has any other symptoms with it. But hey, if you've heard of anyone else getting it and what their symptoms are this go-around with it, I didn't get it early on, so the whole loss of taste and smell thing, I got it like three or four times. Don't get me wrong. I think we all did to varying degrees. But if you know of anyone, or maybe you've gotten it recently as well, and what this new strain is like, if you wouldn't mind, give me a call. 1-559-622-1443.
2: Traffic is brought to you by Visalia Honda. There's a collision, no injuries on the Clovis off-ramp to southbound 99. Traffic signals acted up on eastbound North Avenue at 41 and a collision in Manning and Brawley. KRC Safety reminds you to slow for the cone zones.
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So, based on one thing in particular we celebrate today, I think I know what you should be having for lunch today. And if it's not lunch, you got to have this for dinner. But I got a question revolved around this as well, which we'll get to when we get to what we celebrate today. Coming up at 6:27 after the Knack. Next, Scorpions now. No One Like You. 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

0: 99.7 Classic Rock, taking it back to 1979 with that one, The Knack and My Sharona at 6:27 on this Tuesday morning. Again, two for Tuesday later this morning, kick that off at 9 o'clock. Looking at 98, though, as a high in Exeter later this afternoon. 62 in Mixter Park right now.
1: Today will not be known as Taco Tuesday.
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0: Okay.
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0: going to save the best, or at least the most delicious, for last, and a question with it as well, which we'll dive into a little bit more coming up in about 15, 20 minutes or so. But today is World Hepatitis Day. No, Jonah doesn't have hepatitis, just COVID-19. I actually had hepatitis as a kid. And I guess there are pictures that my mom has somewhere in a photo album that I look as yellow as a banana. That's one of the things it did. I was in preschool. I have no recollection of this whatsoever. It was hepatitis A. And I've told them when I've been asked to donate blood, and I have to tell them every time, yes, I had hepatitis. Yes, it was hepatitis A. There's no strain of it in my blood at this point, but reminded of that on World Hepatitis Day today. It's also National Soccer Day, or if you prefer, football. I think we're done with that for now. The whole FIFA World Cup thing. Yeah, we'll deal with that again in a few years again, but today, National Soccer Day. And the big one, the one you can celebrate if you want to for breakfast, I guess, but more appropriately for lunch or dinner today, is National Hamburger Day. I have two questions about that for you. We'll get to that in about 15, 20 minutes, but just a few things that we celebrate on this Tuesday, July 28th.
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2: We're trending back into the heat. Good morning, South Valley, and happy Tuesday. Sunny skies today, still close to normal, and that puts afternoon highs in the upper 90s. Clear skies tonight with overnight lows in the low to mid 60s. Sunny and hotter Wednesday. Everyone should get into triple digits by then. Hotter again on Thursday, and looking ahead to the weekend, extreme heat, meaning temperatures 105 or higher will hit the valley Friday, Saturday, and Sunday, and continue into early next week. We've got a real heat wave on the way. For Visalia today, expect a high of 98, overnight low of 64. Hanford, exact same numbers, high on Tuesday, 98, overnight low 64 degrees. With the Central Valley's most accurate forecast, I'm KC24 Chief Meteorologist AJ Fox.
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A couple questions for you with today being National Hamburger Day. Maybe they're obvious, maybe not. We'll get to them. 641 at the Queen next. 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

0: 99.7 Classic Rock Queen, Crazy Little Thing Called Love at 641 on this Tuesday morning. Coolest day of the week with a high of 98. But summer, that's to be expected here. It should be a little warmer than that, and it will be as we get closer to the middle part of next week. Got some record possibly melting heat coming up then. So again, that 98, the high in Lemoore this afternoon, 62 at NES Lemoore as we speak. Have a little question for you this morning.
1: Oh, God. No,
0: it's nothing difficult. Trust me. You know, today is National Hamburger Day. So I'm just wondering. I get two questions for you. One, let's end this right here, right now. As far as you're concerned, who has, as far as fast food restaurants, the best burger? Do we all agree In-N-Out? Is it somebody else? 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I think they still do that. Again, they've changed some things. 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
2: 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There's a collision, no injuries on the Clovis off-ramp to southbound 99. Traffic signals acted up on eastbound North Avenue at 41 and a collision in Manning and Brawley. KRC Safety reminds you to slow for the cone zone.
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99.7 Classic Rock for today's Rise and Rock Anthem of the Morning. We remember brilliant musician no longer with us with one of his greatest songs. By every account, every site that I've been to this point, they all agree this is the one to play today. So we'll play it with our Rise and Rock Anthem of the Morning coming up at 7:10 after Led Zeppelin on the way, Pink Floyd next. Here's Santana, Black Magic Woman, Gypsy Queen on 99.7 Classic Rock.

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Time for a Rise and Rock Anthem in the Morning. Doing something I don't believe we've ever done before. We celebrated birthdays. Even heavenly birthdays. Classic rockers no longer with us, but still remembering their birthday. Today, remembering when we lost someone. 5 years ago today, we lost Dusty Hill, obviously, with ZZ Top. Passed away July 28th, 2021. 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Something interesting with that show to share with you coming up right after our Rise and Rock Anthem of the Morning. Every website I went to said that this is the quintessential Dusty Hill ZZ Top song remembering him on the anniversary of his passing. 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

0: 99.7 Classic Rock, 1975's ZZ Top and Tosh, without a doubt. If not the best, one of the best Dusty Hill ZZ Top songs of all time, remembering him on the anniversary of his passing 5 years ago. Do you remember, though, when 99.7 Classic Rock brought them ZZ Top for, I believe, a birthday bash? It was April 2nd, 2014. Were you there at that show? If you were, do you remember the last two songs they played, part of their encore? First one they played was LaGrange. Second one they played, again, your Rise and Rock Anthem of the Morning, Tush. 99.7 Classic Rock.
1: 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There's a traffic hazard on Prosperity just west of Lampy. A semi parked there unsafely. And a hit and run, no injuries on Weldon and Norris Drive. Debris in the roadway, southbound 41 at Fryant. And another collision on Fowler just north of Davis. KRC Safety reminds you to slow for the cone zones.
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99.7 Classic Rock, White Snake, Here I Go Again, 727. Got the Morning Rush with Mike Pesto on this Tuesday, and Two for Tuesday will kickstart that coming up around 9 o'clock this morning. But South Valley weather for you today. Checking out Hanford, high of 98 later this afternoon, 64 in Civic Park right now. So I mentioned this briefly yesterday, posted a video up on Facebook and Instagram earlier this morning of the T-shirt I'm still actually wearing, which I'll be changing out of in just a minute, and I'll explain why in the video if you check it out. But it's a T-shirt that I actually got on our honeymoon, my wife and I, obviously. Just been married the one time. Hopefully, that'll be it for both of us, unless I really mess things up between now and whenever. But, yeah, this is the only thing, this T-shirt, that it's tangible that I brought back from our honeymoon. I'm sure my wife brought back some rocks because it's just what she does. She goes anywhere. She that's her free souvenir. And a reminder every once in a while when we're in a state park or a national park, you can't take the rocks there. You put the rock. Get a T-shirt. T-shirts are fine. So I've got this T-shirt that I got on our honeymoon, and I'm wearing it today. I rarely wear this, but my wife pointed out that I rarely ever wear it, so I'm wearing it today. I just don't like wearing it only because, if my wife is listening, and I hope she is, I don't want to get anything on it. I don't want to have to wash it any more than I have to. I've had it for a while, obviously. It's one of the oldest T-shirts that I have. In fact, I think it is the oldest T-shirt that I have. So I'm wondering, do you have anything?

0: that you got on your honeymoon? There's one response to this question I'm wondering if I get. Do you have it? Anything that you got from your honeymoon that you still have to this day? Give me a call or check out the post up on Facebook and Instagram. But I'd love to hear from you on this one at 1-559-622-1443.
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2: We're trending back into the heat. Good morning, South Valley, and happy Tuesday. Sunny skies today, still close to normal, and that puts afternoon highs in the upper 90s. Clear skies tonight with overnight lows in the low to mid 60s. Sunny and hotter Wednesday. Everyone should get into triple digits by then. Hotter again on Thursday, and looking ahead to the weekend, extreme heat, meaning temperatures 105 or higher will hit the valley Friday, Saturday, and Sunday, and continue into early next week. We've got a real heat wave on the way. For Visalia today, expect a high of 98, overnight low of 64. Hanford, exact same numbers. High on Tuesday, 98, overnight low 64 degrees. With the Central Valley's most accurate forecast, I'm KC24 Chief Meteorologist AJ Fox.

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Have an animal story to share with you coming up after Led Zeppelin next, by the way. This one. You gotta hear this to believe it. I was fooled when I heard it, but apparently it's legit. So we'll get to it again after All My Love. 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

0: 99.7 Classic Rock, Led Zeppelin, All My Love at 7:44 on this Tuesday morning. South Valley weather, 98, the high in Visalia this afternoon, 67 in Mooney Grove Park right now. Time for Animal Stories. I'm assuming you've heard of screaming goats. Yeah, this is an example of that. Yes, those are actually goats, but apparently there's a town in Texas that has a different problem. Barking frogs.
1: As soon as the sun began to set, the fire department got its first call of the night. A Woodlands neighbor in Cochran's Crossing called 911 to report a dog trapped in a storm drain. When firefighters arrived, they knew the drill. It's July. They get calls like this all the time.
0: Really?
2: Inside of the sewer system where you get that amplification from the tunnels, that sound just like a barking dog.
1: Woodlands Fire Department Chief Palmer Buck says the sounds neighbors are reporting aren't from trapped dogs, they're from mating frogs.
0: Really?
2: Almost every time it is frogs.
1: In fact, they get so many calls like this, dispatchers sometimes tell neighbors to perform a test.
2: Go out and bark at them. If they bark back, they're frogs.
0: Let me get this straight. So the frogs will bark back at people when they bark down storm drains. And a dog wouldn't in that situation? So every time you hear in Texas, as in one Texas town, what sounds to be a dog in a storm drain, it's actually a frog. I don't know about all that, so just be careful. Next time you walk past a storm drain, you think for sure you hear a dog trapped in there. It might be a frog, but it could be a dog, I'm guessing, too.
3: 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There's a traffic hazard on Prosperity just west of Lampy. A semi parked there unsafely. And a hit and run, no injuries on Weldon and Norris Drive. Debris in the roadway, southbound 41 at Fryant. And another collision on Fowler just north of Davis. KRC Safety reminds you to slow for the cone zones.
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Got the Morning Rush with Mike Pesto, about an hour away from kickstarting today's Two for Tuesday. Who's going to get that double shot spotlight first? We'll find out about 16 minutes from now. Ram Jam right now, though. Black Betty, 756 on 99.7 Classic Rock.

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Going to do something we haven't done in a while. We're going Facebook Live. But you know why, and check it out for yourself after Tom Petty next. 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

0: 99.7 Classic Rock, Tom Petty, Won't Back Down, 813, that high of 98 later this afternoon. All right, for those watching right now, Facebook Live, hello, hi. Yeah, I was just explaining before we were live here on 99.7 Classic Rock that we got a package yesterday from a friend of ours who listens, who streams us. I don't know if he streams us on the mobile app or online at 99.7 Classic Rock from Collegedale, Tennessee. By the way, I've got a challenge because of this, which I'll get to in just a second, but I was told that whatever's inside is not ticking. or maybe it is. I don't know. But I was told it was safe, and I have also been told that what's inside is something for myself and for Jonah as well, who will be out sick. She's got COVID, as you may have heard, so I'll make sure she gets this when she gets back. Now, my guess is, and just feeling this and seeing that it's in bubble wrap, that what's inside, just my guess, that these are beer glasses. And I don't know if Collegedale, Tennessee is a touristy town, but maybe something with the insignia of Collegedale, Tennessee on it. So let's open this up again. Let me listen. No, not ticking. All right, so let's see what's inside here. Oh, it's okay, so there's two. I'm guessing they're both the same. One for me, one for Jonas. So I guess it really doesn't matter which one of these two I open now. I'm guessing they're both the same. So double bubble wraps. This is like Christmas morning. I'm still going to go with the Stein or the beer glass. And we're on the third. Oh, no. Okay, it's a little small now. Now I'm feeling it, but I don't want to drop. Ooh. I'll be popping those bubbles, those little poppers later. All right, hold on. All right, is this the last one here? Can I reach inside? Hold on. Oh, no. Okay, so this is honey. This will be perfect for Jonah, or maybe the honey's for Jonah. Maybe I should open up the other one because I know her throat with the COVID. So maybe this is for her. Maybe we both got honey. DL, if you're listening, and I'm sure you are because you always do, give me a call and let me know if the honey is also in the other one. Did we both get honey? It'll be our little secret. But thank you. So here's the thing. If you do stream us from somewhere other than the South Valley, if you send us something, I promise we will give you some props. We'll open it on the air and maybe even send you something back. Best way to send us something, by the way, our P.O. Box. P.O. Box 1351 Visalia, California, 93279. And as long as it's not ticking, we'll open it live on the air, Facebook Live as well.
1: 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There's a traffic hazard on Prosperity just west of Lampy. A semi parked there unsafely. And a hit and run, no injuries on Weldon and Norris Drive. Debris in the roadway, southbound 41 at Friant. And another collision on Fowler just north of Davis. KRC Safety reminds you to slow for the cone zones.
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99.7 Classic Rock. Just got a call with some clarification about the honey that we were sent. That is actually holding in my hand homemade honey. Again, from Collegedale, Tennessee. Thank you. At the very least, we owe you a bumper sticker at this point. So we appreciate that. It's pretty cool. Bette Panettiere, here's Heartbreaker on 99.7 Classic Rock.

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0: 99.7 Classic Rock with the Greg Kin Band, the breakup song at 8:26. Time for another load of dirty laundry. Some thought they would never share a stage ever again, but it looks like it's going to happen. Former Van Halen bandmates David Lee Roth and Alex Van Halen taking the stage together in Fargo, North Dakota this week, Thursday, for a TEDx event. Now, they're not expected to perform anything together, but it is interesting that they're on stage again. And David Lee Roth hasn't had a lot to say about the cancellation of all but one of his shows, the one in Sturgis. And he has not said if he's going to take the offer from Sammy Hagar of him joining them in the residency in Las Vegas coming up, I believe, next month or sometime in September. Excuse me. I could use some of that honey we just got. But the event was announced a few weeks ago, and it was just going to be Alex, but now David Lee Roth will be on stage with him as well. You would think explaining the cancellations, answering the invitation from Sammy Hagar. It's being billed as one conversation you won't want to miss. Now, obviously, we probably can't be there in Fargo, North Dakota. It is this week, Thursday. It will be posted on YouTube after the fact. As soon as that link is available, you know I'll get that up on our socials for you, so you can check it out after the fact.
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2: We're trending back into the heat. Good morning, South Valley, and happy Tuesday. Sunny skies today, still close to normal, and that puts afternoon highs in the upper 90s. Clear skies tonight with overnight lows in the low to mid 60s. Sunny and hotter Wednesday. Everyone should get into triple digits by then. Hotter again on Thursday, and looking ahead to the weekend, extreme heat, meaning temperatures 105 or higher will hit the valley Friday, Saturday, and Sunday, and continue into early next week. We've got a real heat wave on the way. For Visalia today, expect a high of 98, overnight low of 64. Hanford, exact same numbers, high on Tuesday, 98, overnight low 64 degrees. With the Central Valley's most accurate forecast, I'm KC24 Chief Meteorologist

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Now, I can't make you any promises, but I've got a sneaking suspicion that one place you go to today, you might get a deal on some of the best burgers you'll find anywhere in the South Valley. 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

0: 99.7 Classic Rock, 1967. The Doors, People Are Strange, 8:41 with a high of 98 later this afternoon on National Hamburger Day. Have one for breakfast. You're an adult. You can do whatever you want. Have one for lunch. Have one for dinner. Have one for all three. I would suggest having one because one thing you should know about me, I am all about buying local, shopping local, listening local, and also eating local. Everyone's got a favorite fast food burger, and we're asking that with a post up on Facebook and Instagram as well, but also asking there as far as favorite sit-down restaurants, best burgers. Cannot go against Good Times Cafe in Visalia. Now, I know Al Nauer there fairly well. I just shot him a text to find out if he's got anything going on today. More often than not, I know during International Hamburger Day, few weeks ago, actually, I think it was three or four months ago now, he had a deal on burgers. And I don't know if he's doing anything specifically for National Hamburger Day. If I don't hear from him, I almost guarantee if you go in there. So, yeah, Mike Pesto from 99.7 Classic Rock was saying about maybe you having a deal on burgers today. They may have one for you. Best burger I've had anywhere in California at Good Times Cafe. Just another idea, another way to celebrate National Hamburger Day today. Guess where I'm going for lunch?
1: 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There's a traffic hazard on Prosperity just west of Lampy. A semi parked there unsafely. And a hit and run, no injuries on Weldon and Norris Drive. Debris in the roadway, southbound 41 at Fryant. And another collision on Fowler just north of Davis. KRC Safety reminds you to slow for the cone zones. America.

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So we'll get to those two songs coming up right after Aerosmith, Dream On 99.7 Classic Rock.

Scorpions, who gets the spotlight next hour? 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

0: 99.7 Classic Rock with Sticks, Blue Collar Man, 923 on this 2 for Tuesday. Another double shot coming up at the top of next hour when Jonah will be here once again, hopefully. Actually, no, she is out once again. That's right, COVID. So, and by the way, I got to thank Don in Collegedale, Tennessee for sending us Honey, which it's a shame that Jonah's not here. Maybe I'll drop her by her place later this afternoon because I'm sure that Honey would feel great on her vocal cord. The COVID that she had just really tearing up her vocal cords, which I'm sure you heard last week, and hopefully she'll be back with us once again coming up tomorrow, hopefully Thursday by the latest. But appreciate the Honey again from Collegedale, Tennessee. 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Again, our address is P.O. 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
4: We're trending back into the heat. Good morning, South Valley, and happy Tuesday. Sunny skies today, still close to normal, and that puts afternoon highs in the upper 90s. Clear skies tonight with overnight lows in the low to mid 60s. Sunny and hotter Wednesday. Everyone should get into triple digits by then. Hotter again on Thursday, and looking ahead to the weekend, extreme heat, meaning temperatures 105 or higher will hit the valley Friday, Saturday, and Sunday, and continue into early next week. We've got a real heat wave on the way. For Visalia today, expect a high of 98, overnight low of 64. Hanford, exact same numbers, high on Tuesday, 98, overnight low 64 degrees. With the Central Valley's most accurate forecast, I'm KC24 Chief Meteorologist AJ Fox.
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1: Not too soon, is it?
0: It was a while ago. Nirvana and Come As You Are, 9:38, about to kick off another 40-minute Classic Rock block for you as well. And Two for Tuesday continues as well. Jonah's still out sick with COVID-19. Didn't know that was still a thing. Didn't know it was still going around. But with her especially, you heard last week, started sounding like James Earl Jones, which is a great thing if you're a guy, not so much in Jonah's case. So hopefully she'll be on the mend and back with us once again on Wednesday, if not by tomorrow, by Thursday, hopefully the latest. And hopefully she'll be doing just fine. By the way, with that 40-minute classic rock block, I've got Guns N' Roses coming up. The Stones, Bob Seger, and the Silver Bullet Band next on 99.7 Classic Rock.

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That's just about going to do it for me. Tomorrow morning, we'll get together right around 6 o'clock or so, sometime shortly thereafter. Tattoo Palace Casino Resort has a bit of an ask of us. So, see if we can't step up to the plate for them when we get together, coming up tomorrow morning. Guns N' Roses are now part of that 40-minute Classic Rock block, Sweet Child of Mine, on 99.7 Classic Rock.

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0: 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And this. And this. 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
1: Traffic's brought to you by Visalia GMC. In the South Valley, collision involving an ATV on Road 120 just south of Avenue 416 in Rosie. Yukon versus a tractor on Avenue 352 just east of Road 132, northwest of Ivanhoe. Two vehicles tied up on 14th Avenue with Lacey Hanford up north. Grass fire on the right-hand side of southbound 41 just north of O Street. Multiple vehicles tied up Bryant Road, north on-ramp to southbound State Route 41 Fresno, and the hit and run on North Dickinson at Shields, still an active site. That's traffic. I'm Mike O'Neill.
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2: 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That is according to our top researcher, Nubby. 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Sharks can lose thousands of teeth in their lifetimes. In their defense, they'd probably brush more if they had hands. When you flip a shark upside down, they go into a trance-like state called tonic mobility, which is also the name of next year's headliner at Coachella. Enjoy your Shark Week.
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1: And the Blasey Show. Jeopardy had another music category last night. It was one-word album titles. Can you run the category? They could not. Here are the clues.
2: Though Michael Jackson wrote two number one hits for this 1982 album, the title track was penned by Rod Temperton.
1: I did know this one. Do you?
2: Matthew.
3: What is Thriller?
2: Yes. We've heard whispers that John McVie suggested changing the title of a 1977 album from Yesterday's Gone to this.
1: I knew this one as well. Turned out to be the Grammy winner of Album of the Year for that year.
2: Sophia.
4: What is Rumours?
2: Fleetwood Mac, right. Merriam-Webster says this idiomatic phrase is two words, but Nirvana made it one in 1991.
1: I bet most of you know that one.
2: Matthew.
3: What is Nevermind?
2: Right. You Need to Calm Down and Cruel Summer are tracks on this 2019 offering from Taylor Swift.
1: I would not know that one, even though I covered Taylor Swift a lot in entertainment news.
2: Devin.
5: What is Red?
2: No. Those songs are on Lover.
1: So that was the one they didn't get.
2: Go ahead. You can say the title of this Kendrick Lamar album full of one-word song titles like Love and Humble. Sophia.
4: What is Damn?
2: You got it.
1: How'd you do? How many out of five? I went 3 for 5 on that one. The contestants went 4 for 5. Always fun playing trivia with you, and always love to play the best classic rock. We'll get back to it next. Thanks for being here.
6: 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In the South Valley, two vehicles tied up Road 100 at Avenue 264 north of Tulare. There's a Yukon versus a tractor on Avenue 352 just east of Road 132 northwest of Ivanhoe up north. Car fire on southbound 41 in the Ashland off-ramp. Multiple collisions, two vehicles on westbound 168 at the Herndon off-ramp. One at eastbound 180 just west of Cedar. Westbound 180 just west of 168 as well. Multiple vehicles on Fryant Road, the north on-ramp to northbound State Route 41. And the hit and run still active on North Dickinson at Shields. That's traffic. I'm Mike O'Neill.
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8: Get ready for a legit heat wave this weekend. Good afternoon, South Valley, and happy Tuesday. Sunshine today, highs in the upper 90s, which is pretty close to normal for the end of July. Clear skies tonight with overnight lows in the low to mid 60s. Sunny and hotter on Wednesday, triple digits across the South Valley. Hotter again on Thursday, but the extreme heat, meaning temperatures 105 or higher, they hit the valley Friday, Saturday, Sunday, and into early next week. These will likely be the hottest days of the year so far. In Tulare, expect an overnight low of 64, Wednesday's high 101. In Lemoore, overnight low 63, and on Wednesday also 101 degrees. With Central Valley's most accurate forecast, I'm KC24 Chief Meteorologist AJ Fox.
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0: 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From Mrs. Floyd, will you accept the charge from the United States?
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1: Blazy Show, 2 for Tuesday, a couple from Pink Floyd. This is not headline news. It's National Water Park Day, which becomes National Swimsuit Up Your Butt Crack Day. Jon Stewart and Pete Davidson will headline a 9/11 comedy benefit. The biggest names in stand-up will be there. And Pete Davidson. Rob Zombie's wife released a single. She's also today's winner of the Sharon Osbourne Cashing In on Your Husband Award. And there's a new horror movie about an evil karaoke machine. Or as anyone who's ever wanted a quiet drink at a bar calls them, a karaoke machine. This is not headline news for the Blazy Show. 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

0: 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I played a clip of that last hour. Going to keep rocking your Tuesday afternoon. 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
1: 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In the South Valley, look out for the two vehicles tied up Avenue 256 at Road 140 Visalia. Up north, multiple vehicles on Friant Road, north on-ramp to northbound State Route 41 Fresno, and the hit and run on North Dickinson at Shields. That's traffic. I'm Mike O'Neill.

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0: couple of quick dog stories for you. Nebraska family lost their dog Chong 5 years ago. Family's so thrilled, Chong turned up at an Indiana truck stop 642 miles from home. The owner, Ms. Jackman.
1: I still looked for him. We still went to our old neighborhood and drove around and looked to see if we could see anyone walking him or if he was running around somewhere. Never lose hope because it's been 5 years and we found him.
0: If Chong could only speak with the rest of that story. Wow, found after 5 years. And this one. People in Texas thought that there were dogs barking in storm drains. Police and a fire chief checked it out, and this is what they found. Wasn't dogs.
2: Inside of the sewer system where you get that amplification from the tunnels, that sound just like a barking dog. Every time it is frogs. Go out and bark at them. If they bark back, they're frogs.
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0: 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All right, coming up in 10 minutes, it's National Water Park Day today. 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
1: Thanks for rocking along with the Blazes Show today. 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
3: Traffic's brought to you by Kaweah Health in the South Valley. A hit and run right now on eastbound 198 at the Plaza off-ramp Visalia. Up north, still cleaning up the multiple vehicles tied up on the Fryant Road north on-ramp to northbound State Route 41. And the hit and run on North Dickinson at Shields, Fresno. That's traffic. I'm Mike O'Neill.
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5: Get ready for a legit heat wave this weekend. Good afternoon, South Valley, and happy Tuesday. Sunshine today, highs in the upper 90s, which is pretty close to normal for the end of July. Clear skies tonight with overnight lows in the low to mid 60s. Sunny and hotter on Wednesday, triple digits across the South Valley. Hotter again on Thursday, but the extreme heat, meaning temperatures 105 or higher, they hit the valley Friday, Saturday, Sunday, and into early next week. These will likely be the hottest days of the year so far. In Tulare, expect an overnight low of 64, Wednesday's high 101. In Lemoore, overnight low 63, and on Wednesday also 101 degrees. With Central Valley's most accurate forecast, I'm KC24 Chief Meteorologist AJ Fox.
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